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1: That's Kane Brown. The song is called Woman. My name is Wayne D. She is Tay. And Mark, what's up, man?
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1: 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Got a brand new song. We'll hear from him again in under 10.

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1: 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We call it the iHeart Country Roundup. 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

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And he just wrapped up his residency in Vegas a couple of weeks ago. Kenny Chesney has new music on the way, new album. And he said, next summer, probably going to skip the Vegas thing and just do a big old tour. We're all about it. His latest is Carry On.

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Yep, that pretty much sums up our playlist. 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
1: 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We bring a different artist in from Nashville to hang. Cole Swindell, our guest tonight. More with him in a bit, but first, you need some positivity on your Saturday. Tay's got an in-the-field story. It's coming up in...

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1: 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It's called Say So.

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1: 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The link is up in the bio. Lauren Elena with Chase Matthew now. I know.

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Your home for the Bobby Bones Show, Kicks 100.9. Thank you very much for picking iHeart Country House Party to roll with on a Saturday night. It's Wayne D. to Hamilton. Next Saturday, we'll do it again. We'll see y'all then. Here's Gavin.

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Basically, because we really don't like any of the other stuff. 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
1: Whether you're on the road, on the job, or you just can't sleep, Granger Smith is right here with you. Thanks for being a part of the After Midnight

Pioneer Valley's Country Kicks 100.9. The After Midnight Instagram looks much different than it did just a few weeks ago, but it's more than just the look. 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I threw

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Pioneer Valley's Country, Kix 100.9. Asking this question, what is your hometown famous for? 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
1: So this is something that sounds like kids shooting a social media video. I'll let you decide. It's now landed them on a South Carolina wanted list. Kind of. Earl Dibbles is going to be here to share this dumb criminal story with us next. She changed.

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1: We're more than just a country radio show. We're a late night family. And Granger Smith is the voice that keeps the night going strong. Thanks for riding with us here on After Midnight with Granger Smith.

Kix 100.9, Pioneer Valley's country. Okay, what do you think the population of the very first U.S. census was? You don't have to wait long for the answer. I'll share that and some other things that went down on this day in history coming up in two songs. Hang tight.

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Kix 100.9, Pioneer Valley's country. Another day, another dumb, naked criminal. You'll never guess where this one was found. Earl is going to share this dumb criminal story with us next. You say-

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Pioneer Valley's Country Kicks 100.9. Okay, what do you think the population of the very first U.S. census was? You don't have to wait long for the answer. I'll share that and some other things that went down on this day in history coming up in two songs.

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1: What's up? It's Jimmy from West Roxbury. I'm up this early because I'm just getting off of work.
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You're up all night here on After Midnight with Granger Smith.

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So we're going to talk about this in two songs, but what trouble did you get into as a kid that you got away with? 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

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I'm so glad you're spending part of your morning with me on Mornings with Granger. 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

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Your lipstick stained every coffee cup that I got in this house. 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

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Hey, I'm glad you're spending part of your Sunday morning with me on Mornings with Granger. 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

Pioneer Valley's Country Kicks 100.9. Asking this question, what is your hometown famous for? We're going to talk about this in two songs, but I want you to call me 866-607.

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Another day, another dumb, naked criminal. You'll never guess where this one was found. Earl is going to share this dumb criminal story with us next.

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0: guys, it's I Heart Country on The Verge artist Stella Lefty. 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
2: It is Johnny on the Weekend. Got that new one from Dan and Shay. Morgan Wallen's in there. Jordan Davis. All coming up. Blake Shelton.

Kix 100.9, Pioneer Valley's country. Another reason hiking is overrated. Did you see the picture earlier this week of what that hiker accidentally did? Oh, I'll tell you here in just a couple of songs. I'm Johnny, keep it here.

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1: 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It is Johnny Wild. I was hanging out with a new country artist this week that knows Luke Bryan very well. And boy, I got some funny stories. I can't tell any of them on the air. I'm sorry. Y'all, he is crazy.

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Kix 100.9, Pioneer Valley's country. Well, that was Taylor Swift, her song from Toy Story 5. That's such a cute movie. And then on the flip side, we went and saw Odyssey. Holy cow. Wow. That's worth 3 hours.

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Pioneer Valley's country, Kix 100.9. So that was Kacey Musgraves' dry spell. I'm sorry, did you see her pictures on Instagram this past week? Completely naked from behind. I about drove off the road. No, I wasn't driving. I'm kidding.

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0: 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Well, that song finally got released in the UK. Yeah, Choosin' Texas. Believe it or not, they're just now getting it. I didn't know they were that far behind. I thought they were ahead. I guess that's a time zone thing. Anyway, she's already been on the charts here for 15 weeks at number one, the Billboard Hot 100. That's a record. So now she's setting records in the UK. Ella Langley.
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0: 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Johnny Wild, time for me to carry on and head on out of here.
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1: 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Boston is a song I wrote when I was waiting on a guy who was picking me up. I couldn't stop thinking about him, and this is what I was feeling while I was waiting for him. Here's my song, Boston. On a train.

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darling. 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A Mojo trying to get you paid. Think of what you could do with an extra $1,000 in your life. That's Randall. You can tell he's a little fired up, right? $1,000 will do that to you. I'll help you win your money here in two songs. Right now, Bailey Zimmerman and Chevy Silverado.

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0: Pioneer Valley's country, Kicks 100.9. 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

0: 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I'm Mojo. This is Vicky.
1: Oh, my God. 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
0: And you can be next to get that feeling. 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
2: 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I do not think about it. I just shut my eyes and it doesn't exist.
1: In denial. Here's Kane Brown. His latest is called

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0: Pioneer Valley's country, Kicks 100.9. It's Mojo. I want to hear from you on the talkback, Mike. What is a summer activity that you loved as a kid, but the older you get, the more you're like, I'm going
1: to
0: pass?
1: So I'm never going tubing again. It used to be fun when I was a kid, and then now I went last summer and I got out, and my back hurt for the next 3 days.
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1: I love a first cast when the water's glass and the line starts to run. 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

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Load up the cooler. Ignore that honey-do list. Yeah. What else we got here? Oh, yeah. Play some country music. Nice and loud, too. Kix 100.9. Pioneer Valley's Country.

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0: Kix 100.9, Pioneer Valley's country. It's Mojo, and I'm so proud of Ella Langley, who has set history, really. History has been made with Choosing Texas. It is now the longest run on the Billboard Hot 100 pop charts by any solo female artist ever. Ella Langley's had 15 weeks atop with Choosing Texas. By the way, still no sign of slowing down. That's more weeks at number one than Whitney Houston's I'll Always Love You. That's more number one weeks in a row than Mariah Carey's We Belong Together. That's the kind of bar that has been set with Choosing Texas, representing country music.
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It's Mojo, and I keep my thermostat about 75. 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

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I'm Mojo, and if you're celebrating Summerween, you know, Halloween, we're about 100 days out. There's some new flavors coming this year. Skittles, Popped Creepy Crunch, Twix Skulls, and Snickers Pumpkin Fun Size coming your way this Halloween season.

0: 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Jump in on the conversation on the iHeartRadio app Talkback, Mike. We're talking about those activities you love doing in the summer back when you were a kid. But now that you get a little older, you're a little more reserved on trying to do some of these things. What was it for you?
1: It's a hard one. I would say amusement park, but I just haven't been. But I just can't imagine being outside in the heat all day.
0: Yeah, that's a good point,
1: 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It never affected me as a kid.
0: And then your feet start hurting. Let's talk about that.
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0: 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And I'm Mojo, here comes Stella Lefty.
1: Hey guys, it's iHeart Country, On the Verge artist Stella Lefty. It's a dream come true to have my song on the radio. It's still crazy to say. Here's my song, Boston. On a

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1: I'm already going to Alaska in September, so I'll probably just bring it.
0: Why not? A little spending money, right? Jennifer grabbed $1,000 and you can be next. I have wind times here in 7 minutes. Now Jason Aldean's Don't

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1: 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Yeah.

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0: 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Mojo, we've been getting talkbacks all afternoon about this favorite summer activity when you were a kid that you just can't do the older you get.
1: Bike riding.
0: Oh,
1: 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I mean, you did the things that bikes would happen. You did all the time as a kid, but I hate the effort of getting on the bike and making it exercise, making it happen. I just don't do it.
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It's Mojo, and tonight, women take control of this station at 7. We call it the Women of iHeart Country. It's a full hour of girl power that'll be on your radio at 7. Now the newly reunited FGL. Let's keep our fingers crossed. We'll get a tour announcement soon. Here's This Is How We Roll.

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6: 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I cannot believe we are in August already. We're starting the show off with Taylor Swift. 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